Day 99.3 103.7, always online, WZXR.com. Mark Mack and you, Wednesday night together, making it over the hump here. Billy Idol in.

0: Megadeth, 99.3, 103.7, and now in the Muncie area at 95.1 FM. Story in the news today, a man broke into a Nashville couple's apartment. He drank four bottles of wine. Video posted on TikTok shows the police escorting the man out of the living room as the couple looks on. When officers arrived, they found the man asleep on the living room floor. Four bottles of wine. I guess so. Did not hold as well as he thought it might. We'll get into a fresh hour next. WZXR.
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3: World War II, Korean, and Vietnam War veterans, your moment is now. 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

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It's Freddie Hammer. More details about Worker Man's Happy Hour coming up in just a few. Plus details about traffic reports you can rely on at WZXR tomorrow. Right now it's Tom Petty on ZXR. 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

Aerosmith and Dream On 99.3 and 103.7 WZXR. Working Man's Happy Hour details coming up in less than 10 right now. We're talking about Kiss. Yeah.

0: wrapping up the workforce block, all request lunch hour with little white stripes. Jack White having a birthday today, 51 years old, not too much younger than me, so certainly doing a lot different things than I am. But you know what? We love White Stripes and Jack White. I like seeing him and all the SNL things. They bring him in for interviews and stuff. He has a very interesting perspective on things, so I appreciate it. All right, so we're continuing on today with a no-repeat workday. We're going to come back at the top of the hour with music from Thin Lizzy, and that's on the way on WZXR.
1: 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Little League International is an equal opportunity employer.

I stood and looked down. 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

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He's banging on the bongos like a